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1: I got to say hello to Aletha. Aletha is in L.A. listening. And to Nakia. Nakia is celebrating a birthday. Happy birthday to you, Nakia. Thank you for always being such a fantastic listener. I appreciate you. And I wish you the most wonderful birthday in the world. Now back to the music. This request comes from Mark over in Long Beach. Hey, Mark, what up? And to all the rideshare drivers out there doing their thing, we appreciate you. Some Bobby Brown on our own on K.

0: 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This is about brotherhood. 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

Thank you so much, Eric B. Eric out on tour with Chris Brown right now. I'm excited to see Eric soon. And of course, Chris and Tank and Mario. It's going to be a good time. My name is Cameron Green. This is the Radio Free Top 23 Countdown. Happy birthday to Betty Lancaster, celebrating in Redlands. Miss Betty turned 73 years young today. And this was the first number one single for her as a solo artist, hitting the charts on the U.S. Billboard Hot 100. Beyonce's Crazy in Love, May 2003. What a time. We're celebrating Bay Day. She owns the countdown. Let's have some fun. Beyonce and her husband Jay-Z. Crazy in Love on Radio Free 102.3 KJLH.

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0: What you know about that?
1: I like it.
0: That's what you know about it.
1: Yes.
0: Oh, man. It's Labor Day weekend. And I don't know what anybody else is doing, but, you know, there's all kind of things that's going down. People going to be at the beach.
1: Absolutely.
0: You know, we missed the bad weather that was coming our way. That's actually a good thing.
1: Hey, well, it's supposed to show up tomorrow.
0: Oh, man. You're going to ruin my tomorrow?
1: I'm sorry I got to rain in your parade for tomorrow.
0: Man, literally.
1: But literally, however, the sun will arise again on Labor Day.
0: See what I gotta put up with this guy. Oh my God, man.
1: But I do want to say this for all of you that are traveling, no matter what you're doing on Labor Day, just make sure you do it safely.
0: Yes, absolutely.
1: Just be safe, because we want to make sure we get you guys back to tune into us throughout the week.
0: Yep.
1: Sunday through Saturday.
0: Yep.
1: For every single show.
0: And I'll be here Monday. Monday, I will be in the mix all afternoon on Monday. That's gonna be a great look.
1: Yeah, same here. I'll be there. I'll be here as well.
0: Yeah, make sure you guys tune in. So when you got that barbecue going on, I got that music going on for you.
1: Come on, and I got the Steve Harvey Morning Show going for you as far as that front page before that. So, you know, when you're listening, tuning in, think of us and bring us a plate.

0: We don't.
1: All right, man. What do we? What else we have coming up?
0: I mean, look, we got a lot coming up. We got a lot more great music coming up. We got the Men's Empowerment Summit taking place September 12th. Yep. We're going to have a great panel. We're going to talk about great topics that's going down. So it's going to be an eventful day taking place over at Cal State Dominguez Hill.
1: Yeah, and I'm going to make sure that Dorian's DJing outside.
0: One of us is going to be DJing. We going to be doing our thing.
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1: No, absolutely.
0: And we don't really have that. We're told to be hardcore, go out there, fight everybody else, and then come home and fight the battle at home.
1: No, it shouldn't be like that.
0: No, it should not be like that. So we're going to be talking about mental health as well. We're going to talk about relationships as well. We're going to talk about men. Do we still commit?
1: Yeah.
0: Only to the right one.
1: Yeah. It depends on what you're asking.
0: Yeah. All right. So once again, show up. Men's Empowerment Summit next week, Saturday, September 12th at 9 a.m. at Cal State Dominguez Hills.

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1: Book of Revelation, chapter 7, verses 16 and 17. Yes, sir. They shall hunger no more, neither shall they thirst anymore.

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2: 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Kim. Fred Hammond. Jacqueline Carr, Avery Sunshine, and more. 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Good luck.

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0: 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Bishop Leon Martin and the Love, Peace, and Happiness family would love to see you. 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We hope to see you soon.
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5: Now, many years ago in the Holiness Church, there was a term called read-on preacher. And the read-on preacher would have somebody read for him because, in many cases, he didn't know how to read. So he had to read the Bible, he would say, and some loud-mouthed mother would say, "And the Lord turned me to you." And then he'd say, "Hold it right there." And then he'd preach a little while. And then he'd say, "Read the Bible." And then she'd read a little more. "Stop right there." And he had the Holy Ghost, but he couldn't read. And the Holy Ghost would get a little more deep revelation. Folks fall down and started speaking in tongues. Because he didn't have academics, but he had kingdom principles in him. Come on, shout amen. I'm what you would call a throwback. I'm a read-on preacher. That's why I read on. What do we do in this church? We read on. I'm not trying to impress you. I want to read on. Read the Bible. Read the Bible. Wait, hold. Hey, brother. If you're going to work with me, work with me. Don't.

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0: My name is Jessa. One of the things I love the most about working for United Healthcare is that everybody matters. 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I care because it's what I was put on this earth to do.
1: I'm Ben, and I work at United Healthcare. I am just one piece of a larger puzzle, but every piece matters. 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

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Please remain standing for our call to worship, found on the back panel of your bulletin. Oh, come, let us sing to the Lord. Let us make a joyful noise to the rock of our salvation. Let us come into his presence with thanksgiving. Let us make a joyful noise to him with songs of

0: you have ordained them to be on this side of the Jordan. Help them find their purpose and their way on this side of the Jordan. In Christ's name we pray. Give these young people, parents, administrators, teachers, a big hand clap. God bless you. Thank you.
1: All children and you, please follow Sydney. And let's give Sydney, Kazi, and Vinette a hand for coordinating our Children Youth Church today.

You can, but God can. Come on and give him another hand clap. God is good. Come on and stand on your feet as we continue to stay in the spirit of the Lord. Thank you, Dr. Charles, for that powerful word. And that's something we all can take with us today. Amen? You can, but God can. We open the doors of this branch of Zion right now, because maybe somebody is trying to figure it out and believe that they can. The preacher has told us this morning that God can. So, if you've never been baptized, the doors are open for you right now. Will you come to the altar this morning? If you've never been baptized and you want to be, the doors are open. If you come to make Second Baptist your church home, if you do not have a church home, and you want Second Baptist to be your church home, the doors are open right now. Or maybe you come to rededicate your life to Christ. You come to hit the reset button, the doors are open. Or maybe you come because you just need some prayer. The doors are open. Will you come? Hallelujah. The doors are open this morning.

0: 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Come on, maybe somebody.
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2: 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This is Milt Smith. Good morning. We continue the gospel experience with services of the Trinity Baptist Church, located at 2040 West Jefferson Boulevard in Los Angeles. The Reverend Alvin Tunsil, Jr., pastor.

0: for your country. Let's transliterate that to the church. Ask not what the church can do for you, but what can you offer? What can you give to the church? What can I render to the Lord for all that he has done to me and in me and through me? I will offer him the sacrifice of praise. But the me first heart asks, what can I receive? How can I serve? Some never learn the names of fellow members. Let me say that again. Some never know the names of fellow members. Some members of the family will come here and sit in various places of the congregation, and you never know their family members. Our city hall used to say things that make you go, Some do not seek to recognize the gifts or ability God has entrusted to them. Some men neglect business meetings. Some women do not teach classes. Some attend worship, but mainly to receive rather than to give themselves in service.
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4: 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I'm Milt Smith. Good morning. It's 10 a.m. and we continue the Gospel Experience with services of the West Angeles Church of God in Christ, located at 3600 South Crenshaw Boulevard in Los Angeles. The Bishop Charles E. Blake, pastor.
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6: Good morning. I'm Tanya Hart. On behalf of our senior pastor, Charles Blake II, and First Lady Deandra Blake, we are so honored that you have tuned in. Thank you for spending this time with us. Our speaker today is Pastor Charles Blake II. Today's sermon title is, During Your Wilderness Season, Level Up. Now, let's prepare our hearts and minds for the Word of the Lord.
7: Well, beloved, let's read the Word. Exodus chapter 17, verse 8. Now Amalek came and fought with Israel in Rephidim. And Moses said to Joshua, choose us some men and go out. Fight with Amalek. Tomorrow I will stand on the top of the hill with the rod of God in my hand. So Joshua did as Moses said to him and fought with Amalek. And Moses, Aaron, and Hur went up to the top of the hill. And so it was, when Moses held up his hand, that Israel prevailed. And when he let down his hand, Amalek prevailed. But Moses' hands became heavy. So they took a stone and put it under him, and he sat on it. And Aaron and Hur supported his hands, one on one side and the other on the other side. And his hands were steady until the going down of the sun. So Joshua defeated Amalek and his people with the edge of the sword. May the Lord add a blessing to the hearing and reading of his word. Let's give the Lord a praise as we're seated today. Now our text happens

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5: 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This year, we elevate our mindset, our manhood, and our mission at the KJLH Men's Empowerment Summit. Join us

Welcome and good morning to the Holman United Methodist Church, the Church of the Bells. We are located at 3320 West Adams Boulevard in the historic West Adams District of Los Angeles. Our senior pastor is the Reverend Victor Cyrus Franklin. We are worshiping at 11 a.m. every Sunday morning

Thank you.

Amen and amen. Let us give God some praise again for the ministry of music of the Holman Choir today, who had their Sabbath on last month. So we pray you got some Sabbath.

0: Body sewer.
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0: feel free to spread the word. David Daughtry is listen, that's a partying Christian right there. Leap 2.0 mixed in. I'm not tired yet. Leap all together. David Daughtry knows how to have some, he knows how to have some church
1: for. He does.
0: This is Spread the Word. Andre Russell here. Thanks for rolling with a brother on a rainy Sunday. Cameron Green over there. Finally, some rain on the West Coast. But mostly it's going to be gone by the evening, right, weather lady?
1: Absolutely. Hurricane Marie. You heard me right. Hurricane Marie. This is her rainfall. There's actually three weather systems spinning at significantly substantial speed off the West Coast. So thankfully, God is good. The 105-mile winds that Marie is packing will not hit us. But her span is so large that this is actually the outer band of rain. So hopefully you'll be safe. It is, like Dre said, it's supposed to dissipate about 4 p.m. this afternoon. But until then, you all know, Southern Californians, we are not the best drivers in the rain. So be safe. That's the main thing.
0: Cameron Green, our meteorologist here at KJLH.
1: Yes.
0: Thank you, meteorologist.
1: I've been studying these three systems all week.
0: Come on. Listen, all day today, we'll be giving away tickets for the Legends of Gospel Vegas Residency, Clark Sisters, Fred Hammond, Dietrich Haddon. We got tickets for different days, too, because it's various days there in Vegas, October 8th, 9th, and 11th. We got tickets, and we'll play Bible Jeopardy with you all day. So get ready. It's Spread the Word.
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0: 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This is about brotherhood. This is about purpose. 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
1: Hey, KJLH family, the KJLH Men's Empowerment Summit is coming this September 12th at Cal State Dominguez Hills, and one topic being discussed is about staying on top of your health. Now imagine this, your body.

body already has a defense system, your immune system, that helps protect you every day. But sometimes with certain blood cancers, those immune cells need a little extra help. That's where something like CAR T cell therapy research comes in. It's an approach where a patient's own immune cells are collected, modified in a lab to better recognize certain cancers, and then return to the body to help find and fight those cancer cells. And today, this approach is also being studied in other areas, including certain autoimmune diseases. That's why Kite will be at the KJLH Men's Empowerment Summit to share information and resources on CAR T-cell therapy clinical research. So when you're at the summit, don't miss the Kite session. Come get the information that will help you take charge of your health. This message was brought to you by Kite, a Gilead company.

0: 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The KJLH Men's Empowerment Summit. 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

0: MLK Weekend, sailing from Miami to Grand Bahama, January 14th through the 18th. The lineup is packed, starring Mary Mary, Kim, Fred Hammond, Jacqueline Carr, Avery Sunshine, and more. 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
1: 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It's an urgent conversation about financial

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1: 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This.

brothers. 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

0: gotcha.
1: Yeah, and they were coaching you. They were coaching you right, Cynthia. They were embalmers. Jacob and Joseph were embalmed by the Egyptian method. Okay, that's found in Genesis. All right, congratulations. You're going to Vegas with us, Cynthia. Do not hang up. But thanks for rolling with a brother.
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0: 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This is about brotherhood. 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
1: Hey, KJLH family. The KJLH Men's Empowerment Summit is coming this September 12th at Cal State Dominguez Hills, and one topic being discussed is about staying on top of your health. Now imagine this. 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It's an approach where a patient's own immune cells are collected, modified in a lab to better recognize certain cancers, and then return to the body to help find and fight those cancer cells. 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So when you're at the summit, don't miss the Kite session. Come get the information that will help you take charge of your health. This message was brought to you by Kite, a Gilead company.
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0: personally, financially, and as a community. 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
1: 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Yeah.

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1: Hey, KJLH family. The KJLH Men's Empowerment Summit is coming this September 12th at Cal State Dominguez Hills, and one topic being discussed is about staying on top of your health. 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So when you're at the summit, don't miss the Kite session. Come get the information that will help you take charge of your health. This message was brought to you by Kite, a Gilead company.

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